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0: 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At the end of the day.
1: You want me to?
0: But the time is some say Awurade di wate sa. 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No,

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0: reminds me, Walker, I want to show you something.
1: What is it?
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0: Wow. Thanks so much. This is what real man does. If you continue like this, maybe love wouldn't be painful anymore.
1: I never stopped loving you.
0: They teach digital skills and can even earn money from it.
1: Oh,
0: yes.
1: Interesting.
0: I'm sure. DebrichUniversity.com. Look, I know you've been going through a lot. And I think at this point, you need to give this a try.
1: Yeah, I'll try it.
0: You still have your certificates, but you don't have any job. I think this is the best job opportunity for you.
1: Yeah. Thank you
0: very much. Try it. Don't forget to try it, okay?
1: Yeah. What's the name again?
0: DebrichUniversity.com. Don't forget.

0: company.
1: Why?
0: You people were there talking and I was just here, like, I don't matter.
1: Well, I didn't even know you were here. Elizabeth showed it to me. She knows I'm struggling and she just wants to help. I believe when we start, things will change for us. Why does it feel like you hit your own friend? It's like you hit me here. Why?
0: What else do you want me to say again? I'm tired of all this, Oka.
2: Okay, Nini, now, baby. 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First Samuel. 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
1: 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Then so one soon our front neck. Or Jomoku, a coja baby and so tria, na quentria, baby of a stock or no console. 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And say yes, so just say you two your mama na na papa na mo asaura mama say you jaw mo keke. 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
2: 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But J. Wong, but J. Wong, and will Emma only relax, say.
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1: 0277 0277
2: 0211 0119 0119
1: Adomanza
2: and to be Banos or Yerobit me a first animal. Okay, Medasi Bibri, Mampacho for Noma to go be by 0244 0244 79 50 65 65.
1: Also, would you come back for Noma to
2: Jasmine?
1: Yes,
2: yes, yes, yes, yes, yes, yes, yes, yes, yes, yes, yes, yes, yes, yes, yes, yes, yes, yes, yes, yes, yes, yes, yes, yes, yes, yes, yes, yes, yes, yes, yes, yes, yes, yes, yes, yes, yes, yes, yes, yes, yes, yes, yes, yes, yes, yes, yes, yes, yes, yes, yes, yes, yes, yes, yes, yes, yes, yes, yes, yes, yes, yes, yes, yes, yes, yes, yes, yes, yes, yes, yes, yes, yes, yes, yes, yes, yes, yes, yes, yes, yes,

0: 0244 43 82
1: 0244 0244 79 50 65 also

0: memory. See, Mr. T, I actually remember back for some main chain. Let me call twice a day, twice a week. It's a twice a week. It's a if you have a mission, I am yes, I am kind of why I am,
1: mommy.
0: Aha,
1: yeah, how do you?
2: I'm not sure if you're a man.
1: Well, pamo near man, and I will never me. Never knew me, my me, no be ever ha. Mama Francisca, Qua Warbeck, Mama Beatrice, a see, Mama Evelyn, a J, Mama Comfort Abnabons, Mama Esther, a sofuba, who see a boy, Mama, Mama Eunice Quati, Mama Tilly, Boatima, and Opey, Mamma, me no more ha, Mamma Munina, Happy Mother's Day. 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

0: 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Also for black tea and a butuni tissue. Also, a baba will be a one inch. And fair, fair, fair. And who bets me a cosia skills, Mrs. Skills, a woo. Who bets me a sia be? Now, also, why ye be? Ye be mother's man tea. Now, a bedroom next year, sir, and you money blue a while within 3-4 months. No way.
1: Enshrafie.com. 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

Germany, any credible people are moving on hand the institutions mind from the head to the toe. They say they are also a man among police, who are not going to be kind.

0: ye tsane yo nka police yi nao o fe se bi tsane bia sa wa into a man gasano a human incredible people are we omuhandi institutions mind from the head to the toe. They say the cost of my amount for police general would like to scan it is kind of young police now or this would be Canadian sound action. What is the sense in this? Said the sound action. What is the sense in this? Said the BMP new force BC and one has you know behind a woman. including the president himself to the last person, not the current president, or the president had.
1: Okay, so yeah, that's it's worrying the kind of gumba. Also, maybe we talk about being principal as a country, as a people. Another means Okay, Odiga. Now, Marchi, I pon design.
2: Hello.
1: Marchi, na hoye.
2: Tato nyomi, bapa. 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
2: 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Koma tunye.
1: Matai ko bear 1 month in the matu pipe. Matia Pumpti say.
3: No, no, no, no, no,
1: no,
3: no, no, no, no, no, no, no, no, no, no, no, no, no, no, no, no, no, no, no, no, no, no, no, no, no, no, no, no, no, no, no, no, no, no, no, no, no, no, no, 3 weeks, you know. And yet, my assistant depends. Let me say, upon you, Braco, and you may be between, and I say, it's a non American. No, if you, and when I'm a BP, no, we're now 1 month, 7 weeks.

0: Says, for road inspection, it doesn't make sense. If it did not make sense,
1: which you if you have 3 months, who was there on here?
0: He says, for road inspection, it doesn't make sense. If it did not make sense last year, or the last regime, why do you want to justify your case? Why?
2: Or the criticism,
0: yes,
2: times and next.
0: That's the point.
2: Or the atu fumbo.
0: And mention my baby, I yaki kakono. Seeing you are having an tonight's year, it's getting worse. It will get better. Because in your case, you want to explain to me. If the president of the land, Nana Akufo-Addo, then, eh, tukwako baby, na convoy of over 50, sebi, mampeyi ben obeswa no pagase meku kumase, ka makumaku, edyunum,
2: emremedimechi.
0: Mampeyi ben. You are the four, you are Busua, you are now four, you are ministers, you are Swafo, they all join while the president is going.
2: There are people crying, so they are normal
0: fans.
2: President Barry Mudia,
0: until we understand these basics of staying away from a true DNA, Tratosone, propaganda, ni din say, you know, we are not getting anywhere. We are not. Oh, the mobile pampay FDS or by activity such of income ID. You hear the next action will be taking. So Miss Lamu Bibri on Mano de Debi America, Japan phone team match the Ghana may.
2: Yeah.
0: India phone team match the Ghana may. A young Ghana phone and Kasani better. Nayana
2: it's my man to say I told you we hear third force. No me be some say third force, no more the two phone
0: baby. Third force mindset. If you sample the opinion of
2: even Ipa, of in Afri, this your office,
0: yeah,
2: unkofa no muye juma,
0: yeah,
2: including security for ni adi,
0: yeah,
2: the old any edas,
0: yeah,
2: even
0: yeah,
2: no,
0: yeah,
2: unsi wom,
0: yeah, yeah.
2: It is ani aye newe bebiya, it is nipana for zetu na osun faswa,
0: bebiya,
2: oye ne God,
0: bebiya be transactional. The issue about patriotism, honesty, discipline, forthrightness, no, a free system.
2: I'll be quite to me because
0: a free system.
2: Me abana me tuye di ene minye free
0: so. So I beg Ghana for.
2: Into the next moment, we go to abana. We say, "Obaman is Ghana."
0: I beg Ghana for. Well, it's now deteriorating. And yeah, and then they start say, "Yeah, twasu is saying."
2: Yeah.
0: And your man, I edge in seminar.
2: Come on, me ano pay na masema na me de by your network.
0: Telecommunications
2: network. Echo from bad to worse.
0: Yeah.
2: And I say we are no between 11-12 or no. Me name is na a hangwa. There's so other people's experience here. And I was hostile for some time.

0: to say internet no enye dwuma o time o mu a to say internet no enye dwuma
1: the problem
0: adwene ne bia no free galaxy
1: that's the problem bia no obi at risk obi at risk and nam kura ye we and unto the di galaxy in koma o ko fa no from the partisan angle obeti if the control me ya ka ho asem adwene ne nsom na ma ho do ka ho asem no efudie asase so efudie na ma ya ka ho asem it comes with no party coloration
0: oni mi se na mi se ja udi control me ni kwansu so
1: ah
0: anka ndie ka ho free says our research e ba ya chese control me ni kwa zu ye contaminated
1: because very worrying enti mr Ghana for baby I yet do no ampa o MPP ampa o NDC no crane say sa party me no win yina no wane beto ye gold us ay na be dani gane wu no a wo chere na wo kon na wo bano 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we want to live for those we call and claim say or me
0: chiri bana yeah assassin e do e do me ne wo so say be
1: bia to aso
0: yeah dia na yeah ya to aso ni ni o
1: e worrying very worrying e very worrying enti yesterday bebre titiru wona a year of mine moon painful one a casa a demo now almost shape with the thoughts and minds. No, we need to sit up because where we are headed towards as a country, this life is not.

0: also extremely bad. And I'm sure
1: we have to appeal. Now, with me, the DSC before some more tremors on the idea. The Valito Unina Telkus,
0: we have to appeal.
1: Any idea?
0: We have to appeal.
1: Here are some. Or did you not a DSC before some more?

0: We have to appeal.
1: Now, with me, the DSC before so much on the idea. If I tell Umina Telkus,
0: we have to appeal.
1: Any idea?
0: We have to appeal.
1: Here are some George. Ojituna, a year DSC before so much. Near Bacha, dear, we gain near dear woman. Offers any idea for now.
0: Okay, so the comments that is coming up here, you know, comes a extremely bad.
1: I'm not sure,
0: your attention is being drawn to network challenges. Once again, we are congratulating you for Abbas Bode, additional Abbas Bode, according to another. But,
1: Emradian.
0: But, the current say, baby, I do what you say, you know. Shena, sir, seem to be a better one. Shena, shimu, kina, na for my. Uban Kratana. So, but, answer for Simenka, I will say, whether you are into agribusiness, retail, mining, hospitality, manufacturing, and I say, well, almost share one of my owners and I am specifically say one baby one with me Edinger. Now, what did you
1: have?
0: You said something great too. Only said, I was looking at President Beba President Reco. When I pay over 50% or 100% attention to the industry, Nankasa, the music creative arts industry, Nankasa, we need to pay attention. We need to pay attention. What can I say? I'm saying, for Casarabu, say, music in Kawana. Your story matters, Absa. Yeah, that was it. It is emotional. So, I'm going to be part of that. And electrical, and so, yeah, because honestly.

Enshirafie.com. Kwen let on the mix. Mwa ba anna. Enshirankwa.

Emotion, am I one now? What you want?

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Я тебя, вот я всегда.

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Those who friend was a for a dear who put it on my end.

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And I'm going to cast it. What has sent me? Say, maybe I'll be the one to say, better, baby.

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0: Would you be no sa we here don't want it? 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
0: Open me at the end, you.
1: Ah, I didn't yet. 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No matter, stress is your husband on whom, man, and stress is your husband on whom, man, and funding this young.
0: Forget it, but I say, Mammy Fafra for. Yeah, hello. Hello?
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0: 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Yes, I'm a motano. 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Mese company bua, mese bua ate tam.
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0: Mese adu ma family mo radio nusu.
1: I want radio nusu mo company bia di. 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
0: Ah, company bua na hey sini dia my one oh, about 1,500.
1: Company no wahin, ben wahin for area ben, wo Accra na tema.
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1: Yeah, we know what they are saying. 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Hello, yeah, hello, hello. 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Far from bra. Yeah, hello,
2: hello.
1: Mommy, and you?
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1: 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The Empany for Canning and other woman, Timatum, Bomotum, they said you were no. 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Your friend is a Kobro, Kwai Bretoni Mua, Amancia Centra, Nipabodi Fobia, Kwasha, Mokoya, Koli, Dian, Wamoya, Omutu, Fomo Gudian Zaha, Mua Honkrata, and Amunim Zakwai Bretu Ingram. 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
1: 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Ti ganglida gangalia. Etu wano.
0: Criminal.
1: Yeah, and then you want to have a gangle.
0: Say me,
1: Auntie, then two mubacone, a criminal. Auntie, then you match a campaign. And no match any funny via account. Now, I will preach you, Muko, ye, a messenger with your corner and the views through police form. And how many Jumacuba, Kubia, one also didn't into my power. Wamukoya, Mukoya, Sadena, and I'm soon tea, yes, Jumaconia Freno. 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
6: If I show no other thing, you can never find the same way. 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
1: 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What one another one said, Wimzo, a home, if you are called your bonnet and nipano, Edia grada, a jano, if you mukras or such as will be an idiot worker. Now when him says, I've been forced to treat you more, madam, I've been forced to treat you more, madam, and no more, and oh, yes, yeah. 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Your friend of Freddy Kuyo. 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Fred Agwavo.
9: Major so Benny.
1: Say where you born here, meteorologist, Anna.
9: Pachanwa, I don't know.
1: We are tough when you, Kayanamo, Pemazerme. Yeah, say, and so to any kind, Agra Dani, I remove. Edien, Ediba.
9: You are ready, I met that send my church here for Nina, I think so. Wana, it's an lightning entry. 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
9: 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You be on say Munukum a wo a real mono, ye wo a mo ahodo pi ye wo near it's me bon crew and crew kakra any it's me ye won ye it's me to say sheets as a roofing sheet I can't also be brave. Ha and omono de yem pao habo ember. And so na ye bubon crew and crew kakrano. And ni penny pa a woman or any friend is actually running boss cloud. No, na sa mununkumi, and on a ya, saying she to na anoya den, na ye see a grad, dani, a yamu, a woman, HSS, sa cloud, no, a present. Na ansana, sa, cloud, no, and I saw behind a lightning, no, a yamu, no, HSS, nature say, mununkumo, a grew in maturity stage, it's an saying she no, a ego, no. Cloud no air dissipating in the and I say cloud no in some fiance say a gugu and I just say cloud na hoarding no mununkum na hoarding as I say a bathroom. Now sad then it's here. Your charges are a woman, your positive and negative charges. I was a mununkum woman. And once it's a better aviation for the man one forecast now say. Your who says that CB cloud we and I say cumulonimbus cloud we a wo if you ma your bow on kaya. Ewo Easter on be fabi before for car among tries on be because of charges na a war that I'm not coming. Now, the one say, as I say, and so no, and I say, as I say, I am so no, and also charges. Ewo so the car charges are, I say, a year and one and one day, and you can you mono, as I say, no, so no, it be also, and I think so, Mununkum, so it be home, and it is a positive and negative charge. Asia, and then also who say, I hear more, a bit me, I then, at
1: it.
9: Ah, pepper, and once he say, cloud on a wall area, and I say, in shoe, at all, say, here in Ra, Yenya, in su, from Abbey, I fee, Ben in Togo, and I'm more than Kakra, and once it's me by Ryan, my anymore, our Buno East, Uti region, some areas within northern Savannah region, you know, if you say, that areas in Yana, not in shoe, and why then Kakra. And I think so some areas within Ashanti region also so that mununkumi it's me befa ho. Now you hear the intensity now, let's just say CB clouds, you know, net a woman pa you. I just say agrada na yɛ mo no so na ano ɛyɛ den ɛno si si ɛhwɛ saa charges yi a meka ho asɛm ana sɛ ɛyira mo ahoɔden a ɛwɔ mo no nkum ne asase so a ɛsiane sɛ nsuo no fi ase egugu no sɛ ɛduru baabi a 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
9: 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Ema ahwade ewo ewiemu na ano etimi edin pa eno ti the start of the rainfall season the Ayana Agrada na no edin eno ti ehun se sa especially from April, May into June, in show every Google. Now, on yesterday, I was born seeing a better set over indoors. Over indoors. Now, I think so. Ebi I said, Ujina, baby, Ebi a whole air pack. So, now, Ebi a unquan, Ujina, why? You shouldn't be the tallest person around that area. So, hey. Tallest person around that area. Possibility says, who are within the lightning striking zone. About the tallest person and a bit to me allocated, and until you say in the accent, the accent, you know, mostly say I grad and I say I am on ACI, it's me a simono, and in the a cobana say the accent in the end around, that's your own quan or dinner on our 80% here. So who say, well, yes, in a bit to me account and sana, I beca the poetry and then see the best say, say, only a she ever born here.
1: Will
9: stay indoors.
1: Na, yeah, announce the boys was, yeah, bobo, womuni ade, near Gramican and the muni ade, yes, yeah,

0: and Fahono say, be out where be away Sakura and answer 1-3 weeks. If you are able to start on who within the zone of Quadia, a bit me account, and don't see any SSS, the only actually ever wanted. So, I first met idea going soon, not be great in him, and don't see a best SSS, some any dear, bra, my disciple, El Cosono, a best SSS, the only actually ever wanted. So, now what's the indoors? I think so you see any electronic gadget, say radio, TV, you can say TV, no, a yana antenna, no, ever wanted. Ah, cable na a shame, no copper, a woman. I be connected yen even TV set, you know, and then also a bit to me I conduct license strike, you know, about TV in mama, and also it's me at your how about anything as much as possible, you know. 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No one even how unplug it. Who do my not how unplug it? Said the bear, Ubi Nim, Sabiana, if you are 40 sockets now, do me anything. So if you are not active, said the bear and confound how P and so Ember.
1: Yo, Frederick, you know what's the name for we see? Into Frederick, Kujo, we're a forecaster, we're a meteorologist, any natural chunk of matches, a wood tree moon, say, some person called Nimbus, you never ever told your hand, what to move away a foot to no, dear man, in Tepia, young Quenim.
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4: Ube tell you 3 years when tell landlord. Landlord, all right, you say. Mm-hmm. We are inspection with you anytime you want to, with ample time given.
5: Inspection?
4: Yes.
5: What you call any part of them? Tenant in them. Kwa ye inspection.
4: What's in patrol, Mr. Poku? Mm-hmm. Next, you have a hemming normal. I saw paper, all right. Now, can I get a man for German for say that one? What is that one? 1 year, 2 year, what did you know? What are you doing? We know a simple port all the amount. Every 3 months, we have a shimbaku, 2 months, shimbaku. I saw more access to. And I'm not winning, we are all to one out to fear now, says I'm me say obi wo mimi di damo am all right say me buy inspection plumbing e year juma we year juma me say na che me no me mo say na me say pacho me no ye biem one way landlord bit me two say won defini me.

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1: As I said, who called you for going to the crater, so pursue the two, including to Bow, yes, Yama, a fascist, near Mount to the crater. 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
0: Open your question in your friend, Jabi Asante, one and her policy, plan and monitoring and evaluation. So, Adema Equa, your friend, is a National Commission on Small Arms and Light Weapons. Now, Uber Facebook, and then a down on Rantihene. 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
1: 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Now you say a woman would be a city and so forth. Now as a woman some running the air and running nobody and law enforcement war. Then there were the public education sensitization bit and so the mount for any ETS here say the woman a children and the air your war and law what would this.
0: Yasi asemu mpe nipa na pasam inti sambra mikase mrante hene Yasi tuwe ni kasa asani timkeja wafem kumdai watuwa na nanomu wansiedo enie kutie ya Johnson asantukumu wanana International Action Network on Small Arms wepe nipa wadano eko ya hayadisi
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0: That reminds me, Walker, I want to show you something.
1: What is it?
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1: 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You can search it everywhere online.
0: Wow. Thanks so much. This is what real man does. If you continue like this, maybe love wouldn't be painful anymore.
1: I never stopped loving you.
0: They teach digital skills and can even earn money from it.
1: Oh.
0: Yes.
1: Interesting.
0: I'm sure. DebrichUniversity.com. Look, I know you've been going through a lot. And I think at this point, you need to give this a try.
1: Yeah, I'll try it.
0: You still have your certificates, but you don't have any job. I think this is the best job opportunity for you.
1: Yeah. Thank you
0: try
1: so
0: much. Don't forget to try it, okay? Yeah.
1: What's the name again?
0: Debrich University.com. Don't forget.

0: bad to come thing.
1: Why?
0: You people were there talking and I was just here, like, I don't matter.
1: Well, I didn't even know you were here. But this person did to me. She knows I'm struggling and she just wants to help. I believe when it starts, things will change for us. Why does it feel like you hit your own friend? It's like you hit me here. Why?
0: What else do you want me to say again? I'm tired of all this, Walker.

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I'm a boy and say, I'm your way. Yeah, did you say, who bet to me? I am. And I am suiting it, sir. Or they come when it's your own, sir. 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No, would you dear, you won't come? And yes, sir, mamma. Miss Yahuan, or who not dear, I'm no more. 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

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You are here with John and Numbrem. 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

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Ah, bastande de broka yama mayama. Sana trust on the set. And maybe now yes, reach a woe. And if I for me, no be bad in channel. I would see myself with your mobile, David Diba. 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What did he send that to me? I away. I'm a one, sir, and you're ready. Yeah, did you say, who bet to me? 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

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What did you say, Max? To me, I am away. I want to and say, I'm your own. Yeah, did you say, who back to me, I am? And I am suiting it, sir. Or they come when it's your own, sir. Ha! Sanya, would you be at your no? Would you be any more? And yes, sir. And yes, sir, mamma. Miss Yahuan, or who not, dear? I want to move her. Hey, I'm here to support.

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Hey! 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

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Yeah, did you say, who bet to me, I am. 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Sania, would you be at your no? Would you be any more? And yes, sir, mamma. Messiah, no, who not dear, I'm no more. Hey, I'm the answer to

invention, you are here with David in Numbrem. You are here with John and Numbrem. Ah, that's why you are here with Numbrem. Mr. John Sanchez, you are here with Numbrem. Ah,

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MTN eSIM no on your phone. 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Yani neboa, we are bar now, no, and your value man. When you so tembi are now looking young, tembi are now pomading, so come on, we are bema now, no value man. Oh, Saman say boy, when you pass the be out looking fresh, what I say, PBA Chakwine, pharmacies out doing them across the country. Now, so no, if I a bow buying a car, Nemo, say, a bofana owned me any dinner or a basa basa, mano baby white syrup, yan drops a cajon, and no boy. And my friend to me here from Fefe Kama Kama. It's an essential vitamins and minerals. I show you mano and mono in tea. I feel a penny, oh, the other air, bioglobin syrup. Yeah, the capsules, a cajon, vitamin B12, iron, folic acid, in the and also boa and reduce anemia. We know there conveniently once a day, no abort, no I free, no call baby. Abusian so soon, eh, hawa. Ube here, Trazo 400 suspension. And a tablet cajon. A broad spectrum family the wema. Yeah, no. So type of beer when you pay beer mubiano. A cool munina na a hot so et me abba. Kama. Name of some malaria net to the and they reliable anti-malaria by quite containing artemeter and lumifantrin. A lumitrust. Yeah, one flavored suspension for a mofrano. Nam penny for nanom tablets no so nen wet me abuana a kum malaria parasite ni na hode asan abebim and rain na ya available our pharmacies ni mu across the country. The door panel for Pharma Trust Limited 0561 088 663 afe 0561 088 666. The door piano yere besumo abusua ya ba na ya de the Echo Bank Music Sweep at which he and Sana Yamayimusu Ewufie Kwanjume Di Eso. 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You try you turn quick. Now for your bar. You far the Echo Bank Music Sweep. And so on twice. So here, on a few questions on our dome. 106.3 FM. That's what it is, yo. KK and Kobe Bia. Chubby Justice. Chubby Justice.

0: Sheesh. I said, it's your issue to do. I know I'm a book of a boy. A girl.
1: Yes, Bramu.
0: Hey, what have you got to do with you?
1: A Juma, no, quite a young now, or so crab, but the pains are all from when you grow.
0: Hey, no, great.
1: And a man wants you to be me and a poswa manu. And it's how we do, Jina, how more than then, son.
0: Be the Nukonia speed or spray, and in the jail, and I'm this spray, baby, I am Yano. 3 minutes, ya, Jome.
2: Okay. What's speed dot again?
0: Your friend speed dot spray. The gel is so hot. The pale release spray.
1: And a train. I'm in Kupe bin Manu. And I'm my mobile.
0: Oh, speed dot be Manu fast relief. Say pens. No, I watch it. What poso? We go to Dre. We Betty. We Nsa. We Nantini.
2: Efia. Your first no Kupe bin Bremi.
0: Speed dot spray. And then the gel. And then the pharmacist. And over the counter medicine sellers. Also chemist. And we're there. Ba. And a braka. Okaishi. And a kumasi. Yeah, friend one. 0302-245-334 and 0322-022-496.
1: Speed up spray and in a gel.
0: The relief and your speedy.
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5: Kel, happy smile. FDA. 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It only remembers how it ends. 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

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And on YouTube, I am seeing this one here. It says, Jerry, today is the birthday of my beautiful wife by name Irene. I'm here, buddy. Tell her I love her so much, without condition. Okay. And this one here says, Jerry, please wish my madam, Janet, a happy birthday. Awaya Kufridia, Morovia. Oh, dear, anymore. That's meaning Kufridia, Panzo. Okay. So let's enjoy this one. Me pewasem, Joe Osei.

His name is Kwesi P. He calls this one Crocro Me. You know what I'm saying? Crocro Sana my head, Denia. A patrol gives your Mother's Day and we'll race out. Mother's Day in the air, you're not crooping here, did you Mother's Day? Yes. So now Geisha is looking for stories of all mothers and mother figures who have selflessly impacted the lives of millions. Yeah. Auntie, who was she to you? Now you're wow, mommy, Anna, oh mommy, so it played the role of the community mother, Anna, now your teacher back in high school. You know, Anna Opewa Semuama and many others. She said they are no anima. Or maybe and you don't know, but or no and obuao at the tio and my do bempen so we do. Yes. Na ye ne futu o de ma wana anana doya na o ye ma o support ana de ma ne selflessness ana ne do ana o dan ne di che wo. If you know a mama G and have a story omo de aso be friend na wa kasa story na share obetimi so a share wa da o visit ye Geisha Ghana social media pages out on na wa dropping na e wo. It's Mama G's, no? Will become Mama Enjoyment. Yes. When they get an all-expense-paid trip to a special location. And I'll pay a free one-year supply of Geisha products. And I'll pay not one, not two, but 10K. 10,000 Ghana cedis. Fala! Her win is your win, too. So let's celebrate all those special women who gave and continue to give all they have just so others can be better off. Mama G's are gifts from nature who will always be celebrated by Geisha. You know what I'm saying? Terms and conditions are county and Washington. Once again, you have to check yourself from Echo Bank. Adama and all day the Echo Bank music super brain. I will feel quite media so I don't 106.3 FM.

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0: ya me
1: what
0: in the hole right kwe mo e ho I was here for 3 years and I am far. And me no see I can't Boston twice tomorrow. I do 106.3 FM. 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I do 106.3 FM. Let's do it again, same time, God willing, tomorrow between 3 and 6 p.m. And today, I'm stuck here. I'm coming in now. I'm with Jay Bray. I'm in Sean Bray. If you come team, you know, Papa Bills, Robert Edward Tete. If you come here. Priscilla, in command says court. Now say I'm for Jay. Binson come here, Obi Ebua, Fenton Frem. This one I'm doing with Chami, Dino Aye, Jerry Justice. As always, I'm sending you back up. Wish you a new and watch you and watch you and train and see we are Simnipa and Seshi. Thanks so much for your time with us. And do have a great evening. We are

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1: We keep on giving them the advice, you know, to keep on following up. Currently, there's no Guardian that has been harmed or attacked. There are others that are facing challenges that we genuinely have sent consular officers to go and give them the help that they want. I've just been informed by my office as well that there is going to be another demonstration in Durban tomorrow, which has just been announced. And they say that it will be them all mother demonstration. So we're advising our Ghanaian brothers and sisters to also not go open their shop, to avoid a confrontation as we continue to engage the South African authorities and to ensure that what the president has said, they are able to implement it.
0: It's the way any and someone, Benjamin Anani Kwasi, our new main sea name was South Africa. What did you draw? Now, send me by ye na ye bora, a ye openi bakwa, a man tem kitagudi, wabinimupa, bahumba bon semsoa, what yapo? Dr. Vladimir and Chidansu, any sense openi, wadamo, adia South Africa for ye. Ain't he ne quakran saying that being ne tubica? An openi, a chilebu say, South Africa for penny fools is in other powerful. A ye ye na kwa macho mumo bunu ni mkwa dani yinyi bano achira umaba kwa sem e kwa mwafa asuwe ne uminyo mwafa hudia wamuti bebiye na ankwebo usa amabi tise Ghana amabi tise Nigeria e kwa mkudi debwa 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
2: South Africa should take it upon itself to educate the new generation of black South Africans. It looks as though they don't know their history. They do not know their history. They do not understand how relationships work with other countries. If they knew their history, they would not attack any other black person in South Africa. Because specifically Ghana and Nigeria were at the forefront of the liberation struggle of South Africa, of Mandela, and of everything. South African history cannot be completed. There will always be pages about Ghana, pages about Nigeria. I know Nigeria spent a lot of money. Ghana spent diplomatic efforts, including threats to send troops to South Africa to go and fight. So if they knew their history, they wouldn't do this.
0: Doctor. Vladimir Chidansu, is a crowd of professor, Manoko Kotria, and they say, oh, professor, Watrini Dibrim, and what they too should be him say, South Africa for, sure, that demonstration, a kumumini idea, so sorry, bribi etremo, appetite, minimum, say, woman in pass, and no more, and what they are, Sabre, and come sorry, come out, and then an idea, Sabbath, so much more money, a din Samonesa.
2: But you know, the history of South Africa itself is a boisterous history. They know only of demonstrations, of killings, of reprisals, etc., etc. So when apartheid was no more, there was nobody to fight anymore. And that is why these things have been very rampant. And the government must actually kick against this. Now, the story is that if you took away the U.S., South Africa has the highest crime rate, boisterous rate in the world. And so it is something the South African government is battling with already. And so we shouldn't be surprised about this, but something must be done. And I think this episode, maybe the last one, or maybe a point where they'll be winding down on this kind of black-on-black violence.
0: Eti wey yankoma efa South Africa home sre Ghana fo ebe sai si subie mbe bi otomfo okwa wache ni suntem ebo pam pam pam pam ne ho hia no wochira yesi deba na bonte so adaje ni puso nsemone a nipa bi abo otrim puso bedu South Africa eti ahoho no ntino oya no atena wase
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4: Sawo Ghana, ya appeal to His Excellency John Mahama. The Bia Eye Dictator announced David Esando war in the Bia Ghana High, Aguna West Constituency Party. You put it up this year. I am a Yena Brepa, the Bia Yinyawa. Kamini Mse, and Kalamika Biamambude. I had them cry, I said, from the Wushu Express of Funday, who had been here for Sawo Ghana. But the ANDs have been waiting, and the Yasana of Funday, and to try some intimidation for Tina from the airport. The ANDP didn't. 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
5: President Mahama, your CID, what you PNI, your national security, this is the regulation free speech. Why?
3: Henry Nana Boachi, one of the Fred Drama demand the Yamanuku, Nene and Hotty, and Yako Manas Yamanabania Ko Wakuma, Kopio. Na Yanga Sabra, make us say Yanyan and Tiesa, Abrantia, Sando, Yayuno. Ako Rakaba. I wanna walk up post for Facebook Live. Yo, when you born a numb swan, ampa, or bomb from our bomb from her. I'll call you now what to say, Sabre, what to say.
6: I'm going to say, as I drop over her, and the national organizer of the party, in fact, we were starting our work as a minister, you beat me up to be a hammer chief for what you are doing as the match here.
3: Manengasa.
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0: Criminal Investigations Department, Ghana Police Service, and St. Crawford, and Ghana this year, Dinkomo said, and St. Fuamaku Makunua, a Yabon, a Fosama Kasia, a Dirikaifa, and Koda, yes, say one more basa basa, a wood deer who Koda had one more a young crew to Juma, and a face of Crano, Nipabia, a cricket to Trawan, most of you are legend. 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
1: Three suspects arrested for child sexual exploitation offenses and four victims rescued in the Ashanti and Bono regions of Ghana for the taking, production, publication and processing of indecent images, photographs and videos of children contrary to section 62(1)(a), (b), (c) and (d) of the Cyber Security Act 2020 at 10:38. Records further show that the offender transferred funds to the facilitators in Ghana in exchange for child sexual exploitation material involving victims also located in Ghana, led to the arrest of two suspects and the rescue of two victims aged between 7 and 13 years in the Ashanti region. Subsequently, one additional suspect was arrested and two more victims aged 6 and 7 years were rescued in the Bono region. It has come to the attention of the police administration that this type of crime is increasing. The Criminal Investigations Department has arrested a suspect in connection with the murder of Theophilus Ashite Ama, aged 27, a car dealer whose burnt body was discovered inside a vehicle at Adama Fuel Link of the Legon Bypass Road on 7 April 2026.
0: Na owi e no chire mu se remu bebre koso abante bi ono no odi obi adagem ene nam abefu kwantempo kwan so ene wutube ntumo manfo beka ya abrante bi a no aye no ho so ye duro a ono ko baba wobi etwetwa ne ho akwa no ene so ho asempo si ebo so ye ntie serious chire mu.
1: The Cybercrime Unit of the Criminal Investigations Department Headquarters has arrested Joshua Kojo Anani Buati, age 36, an entrepreneur and resident of East Legon, Accra, in connection with a case involving the non-consensual sharing of intimate images. That the suspect operated the Telegram platform known as VIP Sleep Fetish 2025, where he drugged unsuspecting female victims using alprazolam, a sedative commonly known as Xanax, sexually abused them, recorded the acts and shared the videos and images on that platform. The Ghana Police Service has arrested an additional suspect in connection with an ongoing child trafficking investigation that has already led to the rescue of two child victims. The latest suspect, identified as Lucinda Naomi Autry, a midwife in charge of the maternity and labor ward at Trust Mother and Child Hospital at Osu, has been arrested for her involvement in the trafficking network. Preliminary investigations indicate that suspect Lucinda Naomi Autry received a missing 7-year-old girl from suspect Janet Labi and reportedly paid an amount of 20,000 Ghana cedis to facilitate the transaction.
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2: Nanya Posi for Chess, Omko and the Melania Toffee, Ozale, what of here did that and Palabi and what to go boxing. A 10 year, who are Palabia no other than oh, Vegetoffee, and she Aqualana Ba, no assassin Aqual, and she would do more than a general, and Aqualay when you're in Chennai. When you're calling Nan or Motem Batamonum, the Uko, and of Aqualas Womra, now or Vegetoffee. And she Aqualay Aqual to 50% no one CDB. And a branch Efra by Red Nukura demo. And one no. I will answer a branch and your assassin, Aqualana, the food, Aqualan, Finland. No, no, and I feel we
0: are maybe. A branch and any foot to the Dawa say as a ye t-shirt.
2: And the foot on the down,
0: t-shirt, your demo is as one.
2: And I be a year, I am a year. I am going to go to the hospital. I don't know.
0: Oh, so you know why the blade is sitting in him? How pa sankofono?
2: I never did.
0: Edia asem no kan ye de bai ye
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3: I was a bonzam one when the mammy papa, and the bonzam and the chair and the colour bunny, the rack, the ticket, and the idea, and we did come a good idea on a number ten one, and the first one, the first one, the first one, the first one, the first one, the first one, the first one, the first one, the first one, the first one, the first one, the first one, the first one, the first one, the first one, the first one, the first one, the first one, the first one, the first one, the first one, the first one, the first one, the first one, the first one, the first one, the first one, the first one, the first one, the first one, the first one, the first one, the first one, the first one, the first one, the first one, the first one, the first one, the first one, the first one, the first one, the first one, the first one, the first one, the first one, the first one, the first one, the first one, the first one, the first one, the first one, the first one, the first one, the first one, the first one, the first one, the first one, the first one, the first one, the first one, the first one, the first one, the first one, the first one, the first one, the first one, the first one, the first one, the first one, the first one, the first one, the first one, the first one, the first one, the first one, the first one, the first one, the first one, the first timi akra kwada ketwa mfinhia na 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
4: We are also aware publicly there is some concerns about adjustment to hostel fees. There is a committee which will work with the Ministry of Education, GTEC, and the Vice Chancellors of the universities. We will be convening to deliberate further and consult further in order that we find an amicable solution to it. But be assured that government will simply not run on the principles of private partnership, and therefore unlimited laissez-faire guidance will dictate the pace. We will be social and we will reflect social values and social concerns in the delivery of that public good.
3: So far, we share with you the money for our Idrisu, Nene, and our TN.
0: Young Twasway, na young Consum Fufumu. 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One in Namgalam safe was so what did ye? And if you're Muslim, so the AC is true. Also, in Trajan to Moon Shaman Senequa, National Service Authority, one more air yet must so ye creapa, may yasun for so. Until you offer the Apani piano, the Asania, what ye, and if you're Mamma Fuhi, what the amount almost woman, no more for more won't cry on the notes in Yabua. Right off for patience, man, I was. A year Colonel Dominic Bua. 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
5: is the directive of the Honorable Minister for Lands and Natural Resources Honorable Amakufuboa that having removed these gadgets from the field there is definitely a positive use for them and that's what we call the repurposing and when we got a letter from your outfit the National Service for pumping machines we are cited because it is the Honorable Minister's vision that these machines should be repurposed to feed Ghana. And we know that you are going to use them for farming, which sits directly with that vision. So he gave the guy straight away that we should present them to you. He would have wished to do this himself or the Deputy Minister, but they are.
0: And see, I bet you have free, I'm a more foreign, I bet you have a good one, I bet you have a good one. I bet you have a good one. de abuwa ome ya di diye munti no na wase kwambi aso no na imos ya jie ya de ebre munti pompu no ha na nipe ujina nemoji yeye National Service Authority wanukwa nchilefu peni 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
6: Minister for Youth Empowerment and Development and the entire National Service Authority, we want to extend our warmest gratitude to the honorable minister, honorable Bua, and his deputy and the entire ministry and your good self. Yes, we wrote a letter to you requesting that you support us with some pumping machines, because this year we intend to work on 20,000 acres of land for maize alone and also 10,000 acres for tomatoes, tomato production. And so we all know that with these crops, water is very important. And looking at the distance between where the land is and then where the water body also is, it was imperative that we get as many as possible to support us in, you know, irrigation for irrigation purposes.
0: Eti Ruth Dela Sedo ono ene penia wada eye National Service Authority nanona watene nkano
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9: Last time we near, yeah, bank one, and they say, yeah, you can move now. You bought the handlers of the blaster, now blasters, or idea, BF, am I in? And here, GCB, you are donating 5 million. The GD say, other corporate bodies over here, sir, now, you assume about the national team. Say, you have the right. What do you call it? Technical advice. And I say, yeah, my kabum, you need to bat him one. Any question, I'm much more to far.
0: Bo chairman Emma GCB Bank sikakura biye peje puduo edekoma blasters Professor Joshua Alabi nene na otie na okasa wye ya apena suwafu wa shwe akukensi yesu nimonyafo Kofi Adams idi wanusu eji sika 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
10: This event today and the contribution that was made by GCB Bank towards Ghana's participation in the World Cup is very significant. Indeed, it is the largest to come from any financial institution that have made a contribution towards our participation in the World Cup so far. It will go a long way to help our delivery of various points that we have indicated, including bringing the World Cup live to various homes, because that also costs money. To acquire the rights, you spend money, and it is these contributions that would help us pay for those rights.
3: Onimonya for coffee, Idi Adams. On the SWF for share, we can see so. Nene, and I'll tell you no. 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No, say, hey, Kakalika, in the nano PSG for, ebo modern say buy and free. No, the Kakalika yet them. And you play about because play the duels and one way. Now was Sasa. Basa for say Real Madrid for. Now no so so no. 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Abante friends, Lami Yama na Yami Lama. 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Aji wi ase amani na so sanu. Ye die ya die ampa dope nation fui. 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Na ye ni dope nation. E di nkomo. Any episode, sir, and not yet, and you be a moon, some more duma, must say them a year, you know, a fed year, and pimpers, what could bring ye. Now, I am say, I am crayon one who are, who want to be a shim, now ye actually say, a baby be a quamitim, pocket, see a pra, at a diamond.
11: Honestly, this is overwhelming. We have constantly been at this from making music to projecting it to the world in our own way ever since we decided to take this as a career. It hasn't been all smiles and pleasant. We have faced our own challenges along the way, but God being so good, we have been able to break through, and this is an amazing thing. Our fans, family and friends have been a constant reminder of the throttle. Their energy and support encourage us to keep releasing these bangers and projecting them in a way that the world gets to hear, you know, to the best of our ability. In the course of promoting our music, we chance by various talented content creators on social media.
3: It's a dub nation show. Any affair number tier simpa, any Europe Romia Dinner number co, Omotre, Abrofuru, Bias, Summer, we are Ebe, we are EP, a Kakalika Summer, and Yasem Ketua. Peniba could be a Oko University of Education, Winiba, School of Creative Arts Department, no, Watradia, or Dr. Benjamin Udrahin, and Ose, say a Coco Basse, Gan and Nibonuna, a Tretter, Nashimu, we are say, Ama, who do also Sanwa, a Tresampa, a Bia Quine, Edia Magana, a Drumto.
2: Ebenu se nenyum no akwa akire nti na yo se obenya faso na se sike twimo so organize show na otumi ko bo show wo meamea se dia se UK na mbo match no wo ho na ye play the ball nenyum no mode sai a so 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A artist in the city, or born your man, Rebecca, okay, and you will have a boy, quite me fast, so bought, dying him, we know. Or said, we shut up, why now? So, nay, I said, be a medical one, and my, you know, be,
3: I am the afa, na, you ain't gonna this year, so. Edidi ehun komoka kra na ude yenti womso dia omkafa Kakalika ehun
12: mehu video na basa winning league na mubo Kakalika no and I think PSG local rooms so mehu so mun yusu sa video na and some of the players have even used that celebration to say patapa one corner I say so this one is also a good one for Dope Nation so yeah I think it's good for them
13: what say the song me can say beat me ade na ube tumi de dia sa Kakalika the word Kakalika no kra no it's a very good man and you also say omo mu say Kakalika can have a
3: The Ghana and Cassia, the one born you more and a foe. Sir, and maybe I come and I'm perdu the way born you more and I'm a fool. Only Jay, I'm say, Erika Kalika, tough your crown when you say, I had a Ponkova Bunche. Now, would you tell you my account was a Nakaka in Tikaka?

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1: This is the man you've been waiting for. 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
2: From long tennis to javelin, swimming, edico wrestling. The way a Tiger Woods is swinging, I said you Ramos, I tackling. The way a Messi is dribbling, Cristiano Ronaldo is scoring. The way a Olilaji Olympics, Aboswa, Onoso is diving. Adom Sports, Moody ETA, we're doing the listening. From long tennis to javelin, swimming, edico wrestling. The way a Tiger Woods is swinging, I said you Ramos, I tackling. The way a Messi is dribbling, Cristiano Ronaldo is scoring. The way a Olilaji Olympics, Aboswa, Onoso is diving. Adom Sports, Moody ETA, we're doing the listening.
3: KMS, Obas Pareme Asimfua, Ano Trophy Trophy, Ano Trophy Trophy.
4: Ano trophy trophy. Ano trophy trophy. Ano o to o
3: r o f e to o r o f e.
5: Don't see me like a fool because I don't know. 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
0: 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Na, show the first number. Ne say, dear number.
1: 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Eh, 05.
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0: 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Okay. Next one, no see number.
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1: 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Eh, abed nego comments.
0: 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And also,
1: eh, 05 4 2.
0: Yeah, last bakunka ho.
1: Enti,
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0: Ah, mesu enya magico. 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
1: I'm saying name my course most about be 20 course.
0: Oh, but ni ni na MTN.
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0: MTN.
1: Everywhere you go.
0: Ocha se. Enti se be ya babu a ona o di juma o se o send isko. Enti ne se download the MTN app no. Fabu Fonso.
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0: bo men komo
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0: all of this MPA pa
1: o se I have won Champions League Kobe,
0: meet you.
1: Won Champions League. The Champions League, and me magic seven as a president.
0: Iso.
1: And now magic La Liga, and so magic seven.
0: Iso.
1: As a president.
0: Iso.
1: And the Anna or signed the 2 on himself. See 14 La Liga. Anna Kasamri Waji. And yet 7 predias are chromophobia. I want La Liga and more moon person. Remember the Becosun Tia. Kasamri, kwa G14 ukra. 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
0: Ewa mwa, nese ni. 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
1: robo, Real Madrid, nese 18 points, solid. Omu video, omu show video, no.
0: App, or come when you are press conference, as more can.
1: Enye, udye, enye, Kobe, enye. Because this season, we rob us 18 points in La Liga. We did a video on RMTV showing all the episodes. In Tianune di Odiaba Tom. Anna Barcelona Fonso Diaba. Osi Barcelona statement regarding the press conference called by the president of Real Madrid, Florentino Perez. We inform you that our legal department is carefully studying this statement and
0: YouTube no
1: so say. Florentino Perez no.
0: On we ba be
1: press conference
0: and watch that. We
1: yes. And what you Kobe? Eja what's it name?
0: Wanyiri.
1: Osu wanyiri.
0: Nasi wanyiri.
1: Me si eja gum.
0: Nasi wanyiri ana.
1: Barcelona aji la liga
0: ni. Na me kan Africa say ai. Papa njua yakora.
1: Na da kwa na be president e o
0: Madrid
1: ana.
2: Enu fashion
0: hu. Basu wanyiri.
2: He is a president.
0: Basu wanyiri.
1: Wanyiri so sai.
0: Ti wanyiri.
1: Ansi mo obobo basu aka na na poso na mdi ama hanu. No. And see, jazz. See, I told. I was spending.
0: Okay. Meba African be my photo bio a system nemo. Jobi. Kenya branch be a world to Americana. In fact, this very
1: American be a
0: captain. Okay. I do media cost ye. In fact, one only dia no a short put.
1: Okay.
0: Short put.
1: Okay.
0: Now to use a branch and a short put to swamp. Because a near mazwa says waswa and your gum our dear short put no. I know what
1: they mean was so good him.
0: Oh the only way and a
1: cheap
0: on say Accra 2026.
1: And the honor.
0: Michelle, wow Johnny live on Facebook number my
1: YouTube.
0: Na any yes, where are YouTube?
1: Yeah, YouTube.
0: Nabe Hemai. In fact, why you Kenya ni? Na say the world Kenya ni ho agupamano sulu go hono.
1: No, I don't know what
0: they mean. It went what two short put in a way. What done in a name say no? What done in a hono?
1: Ready. Ni ya ka 2026
0: ya. Ya meeting goro na odi nchenga na meeting goro.
1: Ah seme na okay.
0: Ah seme na
1: okay. Oh wadi na esi.
0: Oh mwana ni ho eh. Ah odi mama ino.
1: Ene African Senior Athletic Championship na e de.
0: There you
1: go. I had Japan.
0: And can you host to Accra 2026 as a mere guy?
1: Yeah. Yeah.
0: Now, my, you know, where they have said,
1: Echina, what I know.
0: Oh, yeah. Oh, yeah. Oh, yeah. Papa, Papa. Oh, no, Papa.
1: Papa.
0: I'm going to tell you. Oui. No, I'm going to say you're too short, which I don't going to say you're too.
1: What do you say?
0: Which I guess
1: I'm going to say, where am I to say, Kobe? I mean, look at that. I say a do one more. So still I know. So
0: when I want to grow one more, I know I remember.
1: Oh,
0: but I just screen as well.
1: Oh, say when it's what qualify.
0: I said, I'm going to do that. I'm going to do that. Osara o tete kwa gure no. Come and have a look at this.
1: It means
0: Jerry Justice way. Oso baba, come, come and see this man from Kenya.
1: Can out there for
0: you. No too much man.
1: That is not too much.
0: Oh, go go ma.
1: But this man, we are to say, if you so put me behind here, I got 2026 in Okobi. I'm saying, dear, Obia, you'll be a soul, no Kokobi.
0: I got 2026. Oh, Debbie.
1: Kenya,
0: Debbie, the way no, a sports dressing, yeah, be who. But my way, them, so I said, oh, dear, oh, dear, oh, dear.
1: Oh, I said,
0: Bama, pa. Oh, the man, one best sports, no, one best, you go ahead. One best,
1: yeah, YouTube.
0: And Caspos, our boys are sports in here. This is sports. So, Mamin Kwana, meaning Kwamaka, come from Filigon. Now, we are a more de pana, then he said, Ebeko El Honom. Yinia Abednego, Ko Mensa, El Homeso. 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
3: ye ni akuma kra
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3: 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three abi admit na Florence so qualify a obetime dem e wo final no Abdul Rashid aye Samanu enso eto so second men's 100 meters a just wa qualify for the semi finals sanso na Joseph Paul Amua Joe Paul 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Can who's a seven hour can shut put long jump on high jump on air cost by Kobi? So, my Piamo Hadeba Kua, only other countries to know, Edin Kobo Mokano, said Tam, said BOB, and make it time, my best share. I was screaming, so no idea it to be up here. Interior one concern, I was share technical to Mamudi, Zimbabwe, Mino Mokasa, yeah, Botswana, Ethiopia, Nigeria. South Africa for no mudin koma so for organization there we fit say bia de namam say bia ko bi e defense and na time na pia we school go so e age ba ko omo e kan wa so bi pa and so activities no go so a e ko so akobi
0: okay na yan share enu ade na mi say fans no na enduru e bia say dia na expectation it here and e wo ko ho na jumede na nkasa ashase e no say na fans no so e tie ho
3: Let me catch you, sir. We share, said me kanana ke bega biya ke school for na dominate but ene ko beba ha ko for free tamale ebi to boka ebi to kumasi abi emye me bebre ebe piro ha to make sure catch us over ha attendance no so far beka say eya bad e wo say kwa de mu de Legon stadium no 16,000 capacity but so be piro ha make catch us of to na no em say pass eya hwe tournament na kasa dia and said costs are still now I think say quality demand as compared to anyone the name make us a kobe here and they back come na here for security service hold or over her army for police prisons for kobe or mo abran no mo jama who do a security service no so hard idea ama and also I any kay pa so far they make catch us attendance no you help us say free check kono improvement to between abakobe.
0: Okay, before me jaw no semi-finals no so akosi say semi-finals na akosi say
3: yeah so far yeah me is for now the heat are hold on and the course so na me boss no by 9 a.m. and the semi-finals and the final yeah I mean the competitions are hold on a bit like course come.
0: All right. And I'm going to find you aha. Na pe ensio kaka wo huru wanim. Say won slide na fe. Na me adom na be dura. 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
3: Wonnim me.
0: Yes. And na me party no wonnim me. 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wode etuja after say o compete here ewo eye 100 meters na say emema na from there ewo African Athletics Championship Jumedia e ko so ewo Legon no yentie Joe Paul na say ma wode etuja
4: come back in the semi-finals, try to make the finals and possibly we're going to take it heat by heat. This was our first round. We got the semi-finals later on, so I just wanted to make sure I get top two and then come back in the semi-finals, try to make the finals and possibly get on the podium. We're here to give our best and we hope our best will be good enough for some medals here.
5: Joe, you seems to be very top championship last week. How's the body feel?
4: I feel good. We train for moments like this, you know. So it doesn't matter if we have like 10 races in a week. We train for stuff like that. So it's wonderful. I'm sure it's pretty early and people are now coming from work. So we're not worried about that. We just want to go out there and execute our races. I didn't get a start that I wanted, but I definitely try to do better in the semifinals.
0: Etiano ene sema jopo wode etuja Edwin Gadayi aya branchia bakwa ohe bebia o starti free ye GMPC Ghana's fastest human ene yia branchia epie ye na ne mwane mo a chese debia se elkosre niye na wene die otosu second wanosun komo kakra wode eja niye.
6: It was something that I planned to, not to struggle. Yeah, I just want to feel free and relax and go through. It was a nice race though, but what I was expecting to, I didn't get it there, but hopefully during the semis, I'm going to come back. Just try to qualify for the finals.
0: Eti, Nese, Edwin Gadaidie, and so, and no, na, Abdo Rashid, Saminu, eh, branch ba kwa, utuse, a branch in a sen, what the money hundo, eh, hupa, na, ujani live on YouTube, na, so, abu hundi, eh, koso, eh, honom,
1: eh, wo Legon.
0: Na, wano, etch, se, on the Nenida podium Nankasa so. Oh, the confidence near high.
1: Now we African Championship. Also no two or the two Olympic Games near the near and to wait that we was at the two with the mom was young co me or Bobias or Munsa. Said the can or Bobias or Munsa into all final Nankasa
0: and hope
1: opinion.
0: Okay, by yentine kaka.
7: This is just African Championship. I've run Olympics before, so this is the beginning, you know. Running the home soil, I need to take my time and get my momentum ready in the semifinal and the final. So.
0: Where do you hit? No, I'm not confidence. Who's the sports there? Only confidence, how do you hear sports?
1: Yeah.
0: Confidence in Okra to me, Mao.
1: But as a moon, you know, heat now, Kobe Omoko, and I would take Casano more can and the Omo Yana. As a moon, make it. A heat in India, yeah, qualify for semi-final. You do semi-final, but call final near it. In Kiasa, when you almost will be a heat, Naminko defense, heat, Naminko defense. Uno Mudin Komaga, Daimone, Josepo, Amu, Munya, and I said, but once I pump the other long distance, no, and Koye, my.
0: And Koye, my.
1: And the Koye,
0: my.
1: And you say, no, dear, heat, heat,
0: and Anka, and Satam and Anka, Abuna Sina, Jinemana, your boss, your general manager. So, no, 400, need 200, 800, need.
1: Yeah.
0: And won't you know
1: what defense is
0: 400, 200
1: defense, yeah.
0: No, technician, what do you
1: call? Okay.
0: Abunasina, who is a dating on your friend? Abunasina.
1: Abunasina.
0: American tent out. What do you mean, trim up?
1: American tent.
0: Ah!
1: One time.
0: American tent, you American tent.
1: Unquiye, my cra.
0: But ever fa. Kakran cra.
1: And you ain't your president. So you enjoy a president here.
0: Yeah.
1: So you
0: enjoy meaning so
1: Ghana independent.
0: Yeah.
1: On the president.
0: Yes. Ura Abdullah
1: Awu. The president.
0: President.
1: Good evening.
0: Me teacher ke se pa pa man. Okay, eti nyame aduma search na beto aso ohun. Eti na beto aso nti ye be follow na anopa enwumre kura de ye be koso enana gi nyina no ye be se di a kira se be a. Eti anopa ye ba Adom Sports Page 1 ye de dia kan nyina danso ye de eno so abro. Sir, so, sir, and they support wa and per for LSC a bit me at the Resisica na at the blasters a chia dia boa. I'm a blaster, some fun into my perfrano and Komoka cra a PMO NSA and they sports minister HSA, you secure broadcast rights. I bet me at the Atelicast World Cup matches my life. Ewa Ghana ha. Eti sir sabi ye tu jano egum ewo adum 106.3 FM mao live ni ye tu gum ewa sempa 94.7 multimedia platforms nini nano ne sansu demu uhebi adum tv uhebi ewo etese tv stations nini ebe
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8: JCB Bank chose to offer the big 5 million Ghana Cedi. The Goodwill Group support the training of the team, the fan participation, and the fan activities that we will organize in this country. Let me say, through the support of government and the fundraising efforts that we are putting together, we have been able to secure the broadcast rights that allows consortium of media houses, not just one, as it used to be in the past, but a number of them to telecast the World Cup matches live.
0: Wey any sama honorable Kofi Idi Adams wode etu eja honum na sankomu weno yadese and they bought chairman Edma GCB Bank Professor Joshua Alabi and also announced say 5 million Ghana cedis and omu donati ede atum sebeya and they blasters and so ebeti mi afan ntuma pa efra na ye ntie se dia opani no so wode ensem no etu eja wobra omo sisika abene peche Professor Joshua Alabi ensem ni
9: football remains

0: under the National Library. Our donation of 5 million Ghana cedis reflects GCB's commitment to national development beyond banking. Over the years, GCB Bank has sponsored systems, supported sports, youth development, and community development. This sports, this discipline, leadership, patriotism, and economic opportunity.
1: Eti we ene sema Professor Joshua Alabi wano so edia tuja omaya die Ghana Commercial Bank omaya
2: 5 million Ghana cedis
1: aba
2: okay but 5 million US dollars ni na so
1: 5 million US dollars no engineers and planners
2: yes
1: Ibrahim Amagu
2: no he said no 2 million aba
1: yes ono ni dia in dollars
2: in dollars oh yeah
1: into the 2 million edikama ba guma papa no
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1: 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There's one guy friend Rafik.
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1: 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I mean, a corner of Faso Tutu Niama, Radisha Rafik, and Yura Ibrahim Mama, and engineers and planners, Eduma Funina, Radin Komona, or Nomo Kasia. Eti Goma, Diatia Ewumu, and so Anna Sabri, Yade, and also Ebe, and Tinem, say, Tamino, Ebukov. It is all the Baku Bikum, Nechanopa, and Komobe Brewachi,
2: near Yatunia.
1: I said, Madrid in Koman,
2: Madrid in Komuana, you see,
1: Bentress,
2: you were many at your home. To send the mother the pajaba na Barcelona and Sudia Shim near young Catisa Kodium Hanka House pajaba. Now it's upon the Ashim, but a mummy and India, a mummy and India, a mummy and India. I never come and send me prayers in some more Kenyano. Unse near Barcelona from Quano Mupeja Mubo. Rapids in San Sembebre Wom, because almost the 18 points. Nina, I'm cheap from Munsem. And today's a mother for no moon so. Rapid is
1: any of Liverpool and I am Madrid.
2: I mean,
1: Liverpool,
2: but Missy, I dear Madrid, there
1: you are. I am Madrid.
2: As some abandoned a media
1: story in a meeting, yes.
2: Missy, the abandoned a media. Could you have said, has it your best story?
1: I can tell you your story.
2: So, and you were when what Castle and your G Rapids, yeah, but Madrid in front of you, a Frontino Brazil, won't slow or just won't slow, they won't slow beer. They both was them and in the SCA no all canoe. And Timadi, Timothy, we are seeing Yina, or Tire, Coco Behe Madrid, place you, a woman is his Yano, or Cotim Biamua on Bestati, so Muddins, Babasluna Fossi, a Cotia Bianim Nura,
1: and a Cotia Bian Sudimo,
2: yeah, yeah, never pay, oh, yeah,
1: no problem,
2: Yamfancy,
1: Namia,
2: to Babylon, so never back to Madrid,
1: yeah.
2: Almost 90%.
1: Morino so banon.
2: Yeah, neighbor. So about Madrid,
1: I'm going to go to. We've been the worst ever in coaching, career in coaching.
2: Say Hansi Flick e wo honko ande a.
1: Hansi Flick wo ha. We be the
2: message now. But we be afro ntino.
1: Mourinho
2: and then some year okay. O se Mourinho nso e obetimi akade a che we. Ntie bi a president ne
1: proper kwa go. 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But yeah.
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1: 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so.

a friend of Nana, Nana Usu, the late. Yeah, he's passed on. I'm a funny crisis here. I do 106.3 FM. And I'm also going out here in Anion Rain. And it's Tuesday, Benada. I dance a pass here with Jimmy. Me there are the answers, sir. And check right in, Dr. Kwante, our free endpoint from your Pathe Clinic, if you didn't come up. Yeah, from Mark, Mike 2, baby. Oh.

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1: Yes,
0: TVB and no light TV.
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1: 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Menchia TFO so on muti adom 106.3 FM enumre. 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
0: dine jumaso.
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and a DHD. 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Obi cry one idiot and a chat into one of Fanessa when you're menopause. I don't know. There's one funeral in 50 years, and answer 49 and 51. I was a when you're menopause to an ammonia bra endpoint homeopathic clinic. Now, you can't scan free and for 4D ultrasound that it will be beer.

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I'm

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French and your year what David in Numum Bremu. Your year was John and Numum Bremu. Ah, that's why you are Bravo Benede. Mr. John French and Ede. To a woman to Benede. Ah.

ya ho sentwene ya funu a emu ato no ebue onyankopo amu abani bi ato na so sesia message wa yarisa ti wa worry akwento opro no ebue etuma sam na ayade no onyame wa siesie sabre a u ba no onu wate me se onni alo obatna se me se wo yire no batna so ku no onu a Bastard, broke I am a Miami. Sana, trust and

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We are my boy David Iba. Now, yes, you be sad one, sir. What did you say next to me? I am here. I won't go and say, I'm your way. Yeah, did you say, who bet to me? I am. And I am suiting it, sir. What they come when it's your own, sir. Sania, which is the Etsia, no, which is the animal pump, and yes, and yes, Mamma, Miss Yahuan, or who not, dear Amuha, and the answer to

Hey, Sanchez, you are here with David in Numbrem. You are here with Jordan Numbrem. Ah, that's why you are here with Abu Menede. Mr. John Sanchez, you are here with Abu Menede. Ah, Mama, bro, stand there, bro, come on.